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Why don't you do now like the millionaires do? Put your stuff on the market and make a million too. Pay the betting woman, she bets on every hand. She's a trick and molly for you every. Why she lying? Why don't you do now like the millionaire do?

Miss Etta Jones. Etta Jones. 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Etta Jones. David Bram at the organ. David Bram at the organ. Frankie Jones on drums. Frankie Jones. Thank you very much. Thank you. And we'll see you a little later on. Thank you very much. Thank you.

someone true to love. Don't go to strangers, darling. Come on to me.

Miss Billie Holiday might have said it like this. Oh, when you hear him call, to follow your heart, you'll follow your heart, I know. And I'm an old hand, and I